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1: 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I'm telling you, I've seen videos recently of her performing live on tour, more particularly at the Governor's Ball in New York City. And she looks like she has the time of her life, especially when she's performing this one right here. It's Audrey with Sue Me, brand new on 106.1 BLI.

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1: My favorite part of the night is just right around the corner. Of course, I'm talking about the Long Island's most wanted countdown. But before we get to that, here's brand new music from French Montana with Max B. Ever since you left me on 106.1 BLI.
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0: As my grandma and all the ladies at the church would say back in the day, that baby can sing. Sienna Spyro, Diana's Hill, number 4 on the Long Island's Most Wanted Countdown. Jermaine TJ Smooth. Remember earlier I was talking about Audrey Hulbert? Well, if you didn't know, she is best friends with Gracie Abrams, and she also has a brother who's making a name for himself as well. Here he is at number 3 with his new hit. This is Earrings on 106.1 BLI.
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0: Yeah, baby, it's your man TJ Smooth with the Long Island's Most Wanted Countdown. And guess what? We have a new number one. And who better than the brand new Mrs. Kelsey? This is Taylor Swift. I knew it. I knew you from the Toy Story 5 soundtrack on 106.1 BLI.
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0: It feels good to be Boatu. 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

You're 106.1 BLI, Browns, Jeep, and Patchogue, Long Island traffic. Things all clear on the Southern State Parkway westbound from 110 out to the Meadowbrook. Same deal with the Northern State. All quiet from 231 out to Sunnyside Boulevard. The LIE, that's moving well too. 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
2: All right, let's get going. Welcome to Tuesday, everybody.
3: Hello.
2: It's beautiful outside right now.
3: Yeah, it's so nice.
2: Oh, it feels like early fall day. Not going to last long.
3: No.
2: Tell you that much. Got a heat wave coming in. Not today, but tomorrow, temperatures could touch 100 degrees.
3: I think I'm going to the beach tomorrow.
2: Yeah. No. See, that's why it's too hot.
3: No, I'm fine.
2: Beach is like a good, like, 75 to 90 degree day.
3: Yeah.
2: With the sun. 100 degrees, that's just air conditioning.
3: Well, Sammy and
2: up beach. To a high of around 90 today. We got a lot to get to. We got a BLI's Pick Your Ticket coming up at 8 o'clock. We got more Tyler tickets on the way at 7:20. How are you this morning, Allie?
3: I'm doing good. Thanks, Syke.
2: Just good?
3: Yeah, I'm doing good.
2: Usually you say you're peachy keen.
3: I'm a little peachy, but no keen.
2: Oh, okay.
3: Yeah, yeah.
2: We got to get your keen back.
3: Yeah, exactly.
2: So your peach isn't alone and sad.
3: It's true.
2: Coming up next, our daily disaster. Can you ever take back a charitable donation? Like you donated to the Red Cross?
3: No.
2: And then you call up your credit card and you're like, I'd like to dispute that?
3: That'd make you a bad person.
2: One of our listeners debating doing just that. We'll tell you why next.

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3: Can you ever take back a charitable donation?
4: No.
3: 631-301-1061 if you want to chime in with our disaster this morning. Lizette hit us up and says, my friend is trying to run in the New York City Marathon.
4: Okay.
3: She goes into this long explanation. Apparently, I guess you sometimes need sponsorship or something to run in the marathon.
4: Okay,
3: so
4: all right.
3: I guess you can partner up or...
4: I don't run. I don't know how it works.
3: You have charities that ask you to raise a certain amount of money, and if you get to that certain amount, then they'll sponsor you and you can run. I don't know.
4: Okay.
3: She says, I donated to her cause. She thanked me.
4: Okay.
3: So she knows I donated.
4: Sure.
3: Lizette says, I also have a charitable bike ride I am doing for something that's near and dear to my heart, raising money to fight cancer. I lost my mother to cancer. Aww. She knows how important this is to me. She knows I'm trying to raise money, has not donated to my cause.
4: All right. But you can't force her to donate.
3: Can't.
4: Like, it's, that's why it's called a donation. It is a voluntary.
3: I'm sorry. If you make a donation to a friend.
4: Yes.
3: And that friend then knows you've got something going on that's important to you.
4: Right.
3: And knows you donated to them. I'm pretty sure you should be expecting a donation
4: and
3: back.
4: I agree with you. But at the same time, there's, it's only from a moral standpoint, right? From like an obligation standpoint, she doesn't need to do anything. It's a donation. She doesn't need to do it. And we don't know what kind of place this woman is in financially. We don't know.
3: 631-301-1061. Can you ever take back a charitable donation?
4: No.
3: Abigail?
5: Well, I feel like you got to deal with it in another way.
4: Yeah,
5: how can, towards the charity.
4: How can you pull back money that you donated? You didn't donate for the purpose of someone donating to you. You donated
3: though,
4: from the goodness of your heart to the cause.
3: The charity will be okay without her $50 or whatever she donated. The charity will be just fine. Okay.
4: That's not right.
3: And you're not shorting the charity. You're shorting your friend who needs that donation so they can run in the marathon.
4: No, but you're shorting the charity as well.
3: But the charity will be fine.
4: No,
3: okay?
4: It's like
3: taking $10 from Taylor Swift.
4: There's I don't necessarily think that's the same thing.
3: Bad correlation, but you understand what I'm trying to say. I don't know. I just feel like if you donate to somebody and that person knows that you've got something going on charity-wise, you got to donate. It's just an understood. If you donate, you got to get the donation back of equal or more.
5: Right, but I feel like you can't short them either. Like, it's bad karma too for you. So.
4: Right.
3: What do you think is worse? No donation back or less of a donation than what you gave?
4: Well,
5: less.
3: Really?
4: Why is that worse? Because people can only give what they can afford, right? So, like, if they can't afford what you can.
3: Yeah, I guess you're right.
4: You know, at least they're still donating. Some people sit on their ass and don't do anything.
3: That's fair. So, yeah, so Abby, you don't think it's okay to pull that donation back? You think you gotta speak up and say, because like now, do you look like a jerk if you're like, hey, you didn't donate to my charity?
4: Yes, you do, because you can't.
3: But you're hurting the charity.
4: But you can't expect yourself out of other people. You don't know what people's financial situation is like. You can't expect that of them.
3: So you'd say pulling a charitable donation back is worse than not giving a charity money at all?
4: Yes.
3: Hmm. All right. And thank you for the phone call, Abigail. 631-301-1061. Marissa is on hold and says, guys, you're thinking about this all wrong.
4: Mm-hmm.
3: There's a way to make your point known, take the money back, and still have it so the charity doesn't lose the money.
4: No, you can't take the money back.
3: That sounds impossible.
4: Yeah, no, it's
3: Marissa says it's not. She will explain. Plus, more your calls. Is it ever okay to take a charitable donation back after having given to said charity? 631-301-1061. More of our Daily Disaster coming up.

0: 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Check of the parkways, William Floyd, Sacticos, Seaford, Oyster Bay, Bethpage, Meadowbrook, Wantagh. All check it out. Sunrise Highway looks solid, too, from 109 westbound right out to Belmore Avenue. LIE, that's a good run, too. From the Sacticos Sunken Meadow out to 110, I'm Matt Wolf. That's your 106.1 BLI, Browns Jeep and Patchogue, Long Island traffic.
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2: So Lizette donated to her friend's campaign for running in the New York City Marathon. Apparently, you got to get sponsored, and if you team up with companies or charities and you get a certain amount of money raised, goes to the charity, and then they fund you or sponsor. I don't know how this whole thing goes. It's crazy to me. But she donated to her friend's cause and says, hey, my friend knows that I've got a charitable cause going on right now. My mother died of cancer. I'm raising money for cancer fighting and awareness. I'm doing a bike ride, and my friend knows this, has not donated to mine. So I'm debating maybe pulling back on my charitable donation that I've already made.
3: That's not why people donate. You donated out of the goodness of your heart. Like, the fact that you are literally contemplating taking it back just makes you a bad person. And that's going to be bad karma on you later on.
2: Marissa says there's a way to do both. Christina, though, first, what say you?
4: I feel like you can take it back. If you donated just because they donated, then you're a friend, honestly. Sorry.
3: Right.
2: All right. Hey, thank you so much for using clean language.
4: I'm sorry. Thank you, guys. Have a great day.
2: You too. Marissa says, listen, guys, it's pretty simple. Take the donation away, okay? Then donate just to the charity not connected to her link with the donation for the
3: marathon running. That's so petty.
2: Why? So the donation's not being lost for the charity. She's just losing it for her sponsorship of running the marathon. I kind of like that idea. That's the best way to do with it.
3: No, by the way, people say they'll take it back and then they'll redonate. Most people will not redonate. They'll just be like, oops, sorry, I forgot. You already donated to the place. Leave it be and just be the bigger person. You were already planning on donating. Let's say she donated $50. Okay, great.
2: Could you imagine calling up your credit card company and challenging a charitable donation?
3: That's like ridiculous. I'm sorry. I would want that person out of my life.
2: Yeah, $50 was donated to the American Cancer Society. I'd like to dispute that.
3: So bad,
2: and
3: man.
2: Get my money back.
3: It's so bad.
2: We say good morning to Arthur. What's up, buddy?
5: Good morning. How are you? Don't be an Indian giver.
2: Don't be an Indian giver.
5: Yeah, you don't give something and ask for it back. That's
2: no takesy-backsies.
3: Yeah, no takesy-backsies.
5: Exactly.
2: Got it. Okay. Thank you, Arthur.
5: All right. You're welcome. Thank you.
2: All right. I haven't heard that term since I was like four.
3: I've never heard that term.
2: You never heard that?
3: No.
2: The term Indian giver?
3: Never.
2: Yeah, I don't think it's probably politically correct nowadays.
3: I don't think so either. That's why I didn't want to encourage the conversation.
2: It's like sitting Indian style. 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
3: It's just crisscross applesauce.
2: It's crisscross applesauce now. 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I'm just messing with you. 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
3: No, but, I don't think so.
2: All right, that's our Daily Disaster. 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Coming up, going to play Drive Time 5.
3: Yes.
2: Everybody's still talking about Jay-Z from the other night, not just because it was delayed by like 7 hours. But because of who he brought out with them on stage, not just the whole weekend, but specifically Sunday night. So it has us thinking, fresh off of Jay-Z's 3 sold-out shows at Yankee Stadium this past weekend, and a jam-packed list of guest performers, the best of the best when it comes to Jay-Z collaborators.
3: Right.
2: 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Got Long Island Ducks tickets up for grabs. If you want to take a guess, dial the show. We'll play Drive Time 5 coming up.

0: You're on a 6.1 VLI, Brown's Jeep and Patchogue, Long Island traffic. Looking at a crash on the LIE. This is eastbound Nassau County at exit 37 Willis Avenue. The left lane is out. Traffic is still moving okay at this point, but as we all know, that can change pretty quickly. Try to get yourself over to the northern state if you can before the affected exit there. The westbound southern state, that's moving well from the Wantagh to the Meadowbrook, then out to Hempstead Lake. No issues either to the Queens Line. Northern state moving right along from Wolf Hill Road to 106. LIRR, that's on or close. Matt Wolf, that's your 106.1 BLI, Browns, Jeep, and Patchogue, Long Island traffic.
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5: Oh, yeah, definitely.
19: That song right there?
5: Yeah, yeah.
19: I know it's just for back to school, but still. 6:31, going to be sunny today up to a high of around 90. Coming up next, we're going to play Drive Time 5. Got Long Island Ducks tickets up for grabs. It's a good list. I think you're going to have a lot of trouble with it. The top five Jay-Z collaborators.
5: Ooh.
19: There were so many to go through. There are so many good collabos. Mm-hmm. If you want to get your guess in, 631-301-1061. The top five Jay-Z collaborations, Drive Time 5. Coming up next on Psych and Alley Alley in the Morning. It's 106.1 BLI, Long Island's number one for all the hits.

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4: The top five Jay-Z collaborations of all time. 631-301-1061. There are so many great collabs. Now, some artists he's collabed with multiple times. Mm-hmm. Others he's collabed with just once.
3: Right.
4: There are both of those types on this list.
3: Exactly.
4: 631-301-1061 to take a guess. 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
5: Good morning. I only know one collaboration, and is it Linkin Park?
4: Jay-Z. Wow. Oh, my God. I totally forgot about that. Yes, they did do a collab. Did not make the list, though.
5: All right. Thank you anyway.
4: Yeah, I forgot about it. Can I get an encore? Do you want more? Cooking
3: rolling
4: oh my God.
3: On the floor.
4: What the hell are you waiting for?
3: Yeah, I know that one.
4: Look what you made me do. Look what I made for you. Oh, my God. Yeah. I forgot.
3: Wow.
4: Now I feel really bad I didn't put that one on the list.
3: It's all right.
4: Remember this?
5: Yeah.
6: Woo! Thank you.
3: It's good. You like that song?
4: Such a good song.
3: Yeah.
4: Get
3: okay.
4: Can I get an encore? Do you want more? Cook it raw with the Brooklyn boys. All right, yeah. 631-301-1061, the top five Jay-Z collaborations of all time. You might want to think about somebody that's really, really close to him.
3: That's not a great hit. Come on now.
4: How is it not guessed already?
3: Yeah, I know. I'm surprised too.
4: More your guesses coming up. Psych and Ali Ali in the morning. It's BLI.

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1: Oh, I know. Boy, oh boy. Or barely awake. Paddle to the metal. Oh, man. I should do this for a living.
0: It feels good to be Boatu. It feels good to Geico.

0: 6:42. It's 106.1 BLI, Long Island's number one for all the hits. Playing Drive Time 5, the top 5 Jay-Z collaborations. 631-301-1061 to take a guess. Tough list. There's a lot of collabs. He brought out like 50 different people over the course of the 3 shows at Yankee Stadium this past weekend. I think there were like 30 guests on
1: Sunday.
0: Yeah,
1: there was a lot of people.
0: Bonkers. 631-301-1061 to take a guess. You got one?
2: Alicia Keys.
0: Mm. No. Didn't make the cut.
1: No.
0: I know. I know. But see, the thing about Empire State of Mind.
1: Yeah.
0: Was originally her song that then he remixed.
1: Oh my God, but you always give these things like after the fact. But then say that first.
0: But that's all I'm saying is that everybody thinks of that song. And yeah, it's a collab.
1: He's still on it. It's a collab.
0: I know, but he
1: it
0: took
1: doesn't
0: her.
1: Matter.
0: I know, but he basically, I'm talking about like original songs that were.
1: No, yeah, you got to like, specify that then.
0: Like he butchered
1: that's
0: the.
1: Not fair.
0: If you really listen to the original, he kind of butchered the original. Great song though. BLI, good morning. You got a guess?
2: Beyonce.
0: Yes.
1: There you
0: Beyonce,
1: go.
0: His wife.
1: His lover.
0: Crazy in love. Drunk in love.
1: Yeah.
0: Drunk in love. Surfboard. What's your name?
2: My name is Trish.
0: I've been drinking.
1: Yeah, it's a good one.
0: All right, Trish, hang tight. We'll get you those Ducks tickets. 631-301-1061. Beyonce off the list. There's another female on here.
1: He brought her out.

0: concert the other day.
1: Yeah.
0: Yeah.
2: Well, he brought out everybody, basically.
0: Well, yes, but this was a really big deal.
1: Massive, massive story.
0: I don't think this artist performed in a long time.
2: 631-301-1061. More your guesses. Top five Jay-Z collaborations.

0: 647, it's 106.1 BLI Long Island's number one for all the hits. Psych and Alley Alley in the morning. Gonna be nice today. Sunny with a high of around 90. Playing Drive Time 5, the top 5 Jay-Z collaborations off of his 3 sold-out shows at Yankee Stadium this past weekend. Beyonce, already guessed, his wife, duh. A lot of collabs there. BLI, good morning. You got a guess? Is this Will? What's yours?
1: How about Rihanna?
2: There you go. Sweet.
0: Bitch better have my money.
2: All right.
0: Not the song. I just like saying that one. You didn't go to the show the other night, did you?
1: No, I didn't. Unfortunately, I spent all my life on the softball field with my daughters.
0: So. No. Did you say unfortunately or fortunately? I'm confused. I didn't know.
1: Fortunately.
0: Oh, okay, cool. I think he said unfortunately, and he just changed it now. I gave him the chance. All right, well, hang tight
1: for
0: a second,
1: anybody.
0: Okay? Hang tight. Hey, BLI, Rihanna just guessed. Mm-hmm. What's your guess?
3: What about Kanye West?
0: There you go. Yeah, listen, hate him or love him, there are a lot of great Kanye Jay-Z songs. Love it. All right, you hang tight for just a second. So you got Rihanna, Beyonce, Kanye. Everybody forgets about Justin Timberlake. And as long as I got my suit and tie.
2: Oh, yeah.
0: And then Holy Grail. Dun, dun,
2: dun, dun, dun, right, dun, is that Eminem?
0: And baby. Yep.
2: Yeah.
0: No, that's Justin Timberlake.
2: Oh, that is Justin Timberlake. Okay.
0: Renegade is Eminem.
2: Got it.
0: And Eminem was the other one on this list.
2: Got it.
0: People were floored that Eminem joined him on stage on Saturday at Yankee Stadium. They did a couple songs. All right, that's your Drive Time 5 list for today. The top 5 Jay-Z collaborations. We do Drive Time 5 every single weekday right around 6:30 here on Psych and Alley Alley in the morning. Coming up next, Alley Alley with what we need to know.
2: Can't wait to tell you guys this one. You thought cheese was great before, but cheese can actually lead you to your future partner.
0: Cheese is better than we thought?
2: 100%.
0: I didn't know that was possible. All right, we'll get to that coming up right after this. Quick check of the traffic and then back to the music in 40 seconds.
4: You're 106.1 BLI. Brad's Jeep and Patchogue, Long Island traffic. Looks like that incident at the LIE eastbound at exit 37 Willis Avenue. That's been cleared out. Traffic is moving smooth there again. Let's go to the Seaford Oyster Bay. That's moving well both ways, as is the Sacticoast Parkway. That's highway. That checks out too between the LIE and Sunrise Highway. And Sunrise, yep, looking all right at the Oakdale Merge, both directions. 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
4: All right, it's all brought to you by College Hunks Hauling Junk and College Hunks Moving. So, cheese can change your entire life. We know this to be true.
5: Yeah.
4: But it can also tell you who your future partner is. True story. We'll get to that in just a second. But first, some studies are saying you should no longer sit crisscross applesauce because it can lead to muscle stiffness and give you some aches and pains. So if you find yourself sitting that way, straighten up, you know, make sure that you're not hunched over and you know, get better positioning there.
5: And for those that don't know what crisscross applesauce, we were talking about this yesterday. That is what was originally called Indian style, then they changed it to crisscross applesauce.
4: Everyone knows what crisscross applesauce
5: is. Not true. My wife didn't know it years and years
4: ago. Really?
5: Yeah, because her mother was a teacher and she taught special needs kids and they did crisscross applesauce. My wife was like, what's that? Younger generations know, but we grew up with the Indian style. But I also thought it was don't cross your legs at all. Like, even if you like use one leg to cross over the other.
4: Just says don't cross your legs.
5: Yeah. All right, so crisscross applesauce or crossing your legs. There you go.
4: All right, moving along. There is a new type of workout that is apparently a really solid way to work out. It's called a grief workout. So it's a lot of people who have lost loved ones that get together to work out. I'm not even kidding. And apparently it's real sweat and tears.
5: I mean, isn't it like literally anytime you work out, you're working out with people, everybody's lost somebody.
4: Well, yes, but it's like immediate, after loss.
5: Oh my God.
4: It doesn't have to be the day of,
5: so
4: but I'm just saying.
5: So all people you're working out with have just lost somebody recently, within the last 30 days?
4: Yes, because working out gives you endorphins and the endorphins make you happier. We know this from Legally Blonde.
5: Wow.
4: And then also, it's a way to connect with people. So grief workouts are like the new thing that are picking up in New York City.
5: Mm. All right.
4: So, yeah.
5: What are you here for? Who died in your
4: I guess
5: house?
4: So.
5: Lost my wife.
4: Yeah.
5: Oh, yeah. How much you benching? It's just weird.
4: I know, but whatever works.
5: All right.
4: So, cheese.
5: Yeah.
4: Has never been better. We know this. But there's a new thing where you can tell your future based on a block of cheese. Mm. There is a cheese witch named Jen Billock.
5: What?
4: And she can tell your fortunes from cheese. Now, her preference is cheddar, a sharp cheddar. But she can tell someone's past, present, and future using different types of cheeses based on the patterns and textures. She can read the cheese as a connection between her and the person in front of her.
5: That is ridiculous.
4: Maybe what the people from the grief workouts need to get the cheese readings.
5: What does the cheese have anything to do with my future? The cheese
4: apparently
5: and I are not connected?
4: Apparently they are. You can tell.
5: So this block of Gouda is going to tell her where I'm headed in life?
4: Guess so.
5: That's
4: it's
5: stupid.
4: Like tarot cards.
5: Are you
4: personally related to these tarot cards?
5: Stop
4: no,
5: it.
4: It's
5: no.
4: just a pack.
5: But I believe that to be true more so than anything. A cheese? A block of cheese?
4: She says the different cheeses give off different messages.
5: Yeah, that place probably stinks too when you walk in.
4: Yeah. Well, you can book a session with her. You just follow her at Kitchen Witch JB.
5: Do I get to go home with the block of cheese after my appointment?
4: You know, it doesn't say
5: like
4: so.
5: Like, if I got really good news, right? Like, you're going to win the lottery
4: cheese?
5: In 5 years. I want to hold on to that block of cheese just in case I'm disappointed. I've got that cheese on me.
4: Yeah.
5: And I can go back to her and be like, you were wrong.
4: But what if you're not supposed to touch
5: again.
4: The cheese? I don't know like the nuances of the actual session. I've never been to a cheese sesh, you know?
5: This totally sounds like something you'd pay $400 to go to.
4: I would want
5: to
4: see what's up.
5: Yeah.
4: I want to see what's
5: going
4: on.
5: Hook, line, and sinker. This lady exists because of people like Allie.
4: There's Etsy witches too.
5: Oh my God.
4: Yeah. Well, I'm Allie. That's all you need to know.
5: Thanks, Allie. Appreciate it. Coming up, don't forget 7:20 this morning. We got those tickets for Tyla on the Today Show. Plus, big changes ahead, possibly when it comes to shopping on Long Island. What if I told you a 10% discount could be in your future every single time you shop on Long Island?
4: Down.
5: Yeah, we'll get to that at 7:05.
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5: 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I know that sounds weird to say. I'll explain more next.
19: You're 106.1 BLI, Brown's Jeep in Patchogue, Long Island traffic, Southern State westbound, looking good from 110. over to Belmore Avenue. LIE also looking good, but building a bit at Deer Park Avenue. You're still solid out to Sunnyside Boulevard. LIRR, there's problems on the Ronkonkoma branch. Partial suspension now, both directions between Ronkonkoma and Wyandanch, all due to fire department activity that's east of Brentwood. Consider taking alternate branches if possible and check the MTA app for the latest information. Matt Wolf, that's your 106.1 BLI Browns Jeep in Patchogue, Long Island traffic.

0: Yes.
1: Imagine a 10% discount every single time you're shopping on Long Island. It's 106.1 BLI Long Island's number one for all the hits. Psych and Alley Alley in the morning. If you've ever stood at the self-checkout thinking, so do I work here now? This story is for you. A New York lawmaker says you might have a point. There's an assemblywoman who has introduced a bill that would require require large retailers, Walmart, Target, Stop and Shop, ShopRite, chains with more than 500 employees nationwide and over $1 billion in sales annually, to give shoppers a 10% discount for using the self-checkout.
0: Because their employees get 10% off, right?
1: Well, I don't know if that's what their discount is.
0: But that's what it seems like, because it seems like if you're quote-unquote working there, then you get a discount.
1: Her argument is that customers are doing work that's used to be done by paid cashiers.
0: Mm-hmm.
1: Stores are saving money by shifting that job onto us to handle our own business at the checkout. The proposal did not make it out of the committee legislative session that they just had. So don't plan on, you know, all that money going back into your wallet yet, or, you know, saving the money when you're there. But it's definitely sparked a debate over self-checkout. I prefer the self-checkout every single
0: time. I do, too. I don't want people seeing what I'm buying.
1: It's not even that. Oh. I know that I move fast at the self-checkout. I follow the rules.
0: Yes.
1: If it's 10 or items or less, I don't go in there with anything.
0: Oh, really?
1: I'm not one of the, you're one of those people, aren't you?
0: I don't care.
1: There has to be signage that says it, because if there's not, it's not just a
0: fair game.
1: Yeah, it's fair game. It's not just like an understood rule that you have to only have 10 or less items.
0: Yeah.
1: There has to be
0: a sign. No one really
1: that says
0: counts it,
1: it
0: though.
1: No, but if it's 10 or less and you're on that line with like 70 things in your cart.
0: Well, 70. Okay, sure. But like
1: I also
0: 14,
1: like,
0: 15 things?
1: I also like to bag my own things. I don't want other people bagging my stuff. I don't know why. That to me just adds on. Biggest pet peeve.
0: Oh my God.
1: Is when you go to the food store.
0: Yes.
1: And you're waiting behind somebody who has all their stuff checked out.
0: Yes.
1: But they're letting their cashier do all of their bagging. They're not even attempting to help. That to me is the biggest sign of laziness. Bag your own damn groceries.
0: No, I know.
1: Or at least help.
0: No, I know. But they did used to have people who were just designated for that. Like, I don't think they do anymore.
1: Yeah, back in like the 90s.
0: Well, yeah.
1: There's very rare times that you'll see somebody just standing there waiting to bag. That's somebody that like just enjoys doing their job.
0: Yeah, I guess so.
1: And is looking to help out. Uncle Giuseppe's is pretty good with that. They usually have people that will help out and bag stuff. But I I'm good at the self-checkout. I know how to put in all the coding.
0: Oh, that's good.
1: Yeah. Then you get the dummies that don't understand the thing they're putting the items on as a scale.
0: Yes,
1: and
0: that's
1: they can't
0: true.
1: Figure out.
0: Well, not everyone's you, psych.
1: So they got to have everybody come to help them every 3 seconds.
0: Yeah, but not everyone's you. Not everyone's
1: you. If you don't know how to use the self-checkout, don't use the self-checkout.
0: I just don't want people judging me. Like when I go to the store to buy certain things, I don't want them judging what I'm buying.
1: What the hell are you buying? This is the second time you've now mentioned this. What are you buying in the food store or Target that you're worried about people judging you for?
0: Yeah, well, yeah, okay. I guess it doesn't really matter that much.
1: No, it does matter. Answer the damn question. It's the second time you brought it up.
0: Okay, well, I'll say this one. So, like, if I'm only buying, like, junk food, like, then I feel judged.
1: No, that's not the answer to the question. You're buying something else that you're worried about. Anyways, 10% could see, here's the problem, though, with this.
0: Yeah, sure.
1: If this does go through and you're forcing all of these big retailers to give people that use the self-checkout a 10% discount,
0: then they're just going to raise the price.
1: They're just going to raise the prices.
0: I know, it's true.
1: So it's a vicious cycle, but we'll have to see. But at least Assemblywoman Nikki Lucas is doing her part to help the cause of using the self-checkout.
0: You.
1: So thank you to the Assemblywoman. I will fully support you every which way. Coming up, 7:20. Got those tickets for Tyla. She's going to be on the Today Show. Plus, done with your bananas?
0: Ooh.
1: Don't throw out the peels. Save them. You will not believe what people are using banana peels for now.
0: Oh, God.
1: It's on a part of your body. I'll explain more at 7:25.

0: You're 106.1 BLI, Browns, Jeep, and Patchogue, Long Island traffic. The Sacta Coast Parkway getting a little busier than normal for this time of the morning, northbound off the southern state. Overall, though, still moving well past Pioneer Drive to the LIE, and from there westbound the LIE. That's in good shape out to Bagatelle Road. Southern state also busy westbound at the Seaford Oyster Bay. It opens up a bit after that. You're busy again by 106. Let's get back to the LIRR and those problems on the Ronkonkoma branch. We got a partial suspension both directions between Ronkonkoma and Wyandanch. This is due to fire department activity just east of Brentwood. Consider alternate branches because trains are going to end and originate at Wyandanch or Farmingdale for the time being. Check the MTA app for the latest intel. 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

0: 7:21. 106.1, BLI, Long Island's number one for all the hits. 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
1: Right.
0: Anybody want to go? 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Caller 26-31-301-1061. We'll get you a pair of tickets. And coming up next, got to get to random facts.
1: What do we have, psych?
0: If you're throwing out your banana peels, stop it right now.
1: Okay, no more throwing them out.
0: You can put them to good use. You will not believe what people are using banana peels for now.
1: My goodness.
0: And where on their body they're using them.
1: Gross.
0: That's coming up after Ariana Grande, whether you like it or not.

0: 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We're talking a high of around 90 degrees. 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
0: 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Alrighty, Roo. Coming up in just a second. You won't believe what people are using banana peels for now and where they're using them.
2: Oh, no.
0: We'll get to that in just a second. However, first, according to a new report, the average American enjoys 13 grill days per year.
2: Grill days.
0: No, so I don't know if that means the like the whole day you're grilling, like
2: no,
0: breakfast, lunch, and dinner.
2: No, or no one like, grills all day.
0: Like if I grilled dinner, is that considered a grilled day?
2: Yeah.
0: Okay. Yeah. I would say maybe five so far this summer I've done.
2: Oh, really? I think we've only done one.
0: Yeah. Moving along here, if you're noticing a boom in lightning bugs, which by the way, I have,
2: because
0: it felt like the last couple of years they were extinct. Well, there's a bunch of lightning bugs on Long Island now, and experts say that's directly tied to the winter weather that we had. The more snow, the longer the lightning bugs will last and live.
2: Really?
0: They tend to do better when they're covered with a blanket of snow in the cold winter months.
2: That's so interesting.
0: And I did not know this. The glow is how they attract their mate.
2: Huh.
0: I think lightning bugs are like aliens. I'm very much convinced they're very that they're
2: cool.
0: aliens. That's very, very cool that their ass lights up every 6 to 7 seconds.
2: Yeah.
0: It's awesome. All right, moving along here. Banana peels. Typically, you're throwing them in the garbage when you're all done with them,
2: as
0: right?
2: As you should, yes.
0: Well, banana peels have become quite a popular DIY beauty hack. They're rich in natural compounds like potassium, antioxidants, and amino acids.
2: Okay.
0: There's very little scientific evidence proving major benefits, but people swear by rubbing the inside of a banana peel on their feet.
2: Ew, on their feet?
0: To help soften rough skin and dry heels.
2: You know, they also have this really cool product called Healthy Feet. Mm. It's about $5 at Target.
0: Yeah.
2: It's all you need.
0: The theory is that the peel's natural moisture and oils act as a mild moisturizer. So the antioxidants help soothe irritated skin.
2: But we don't need these, like...
0: People will leave the peel on their feet for 10 to 15 minutes before rinsing, treating it like a homemade foot mask.
2: I wonder if... Maybe I shouldn't ask this question.
0: Go ahead, ask.
2: I was going to say, I wonder if like feet people are into that.
0: Rubbing banana peels on their feet? Probably.
2: Or like if they're into their person rubbing banana peels on their feet.
0: What's the worst that can happen? You smell like a smoothie?
2: I smell like bananas.
0: At the end of the
2: day? I don't know if a lot of people like banana smell.
0: Yeah. I like the smell of banana more than I like the actual eating of the banana.
2: I love and miss bananas very much. I'm allergic, so.
0: There's no medical proof that you're allergic to bananas.
2: Well, every time I eat it, all I know is it's a bad situation for little Allie over here.
0: All righty. Thank you. Well, they're binding. So that could be. How many are you eating at a time?
2: Just one.
0: Yeah, bananas will,
2: Even a slice will do me in.
0: Bananas will block you up.
2: Yeah. Anyway.
0: The more you know. Those are your random facts between weeks. Okay. We learned so much about you there.
2: Yeah, I know.
0: 7:25 and 8:25, do with them what you will. Coming up, we're going to play the $1,000 minute to win it. 10 questions, 60 seconds or less. General knowledge. You want to give us a little bit of a hint here?
2: Sure. Let's
0: see.
2: Got
0: a great question about childhood characters. I know that.
2: Yes, it's a great question about childhood characters. Also one about very popular musicals and the songs that are in them.
0: All right. Long Island's favorite game, the $1,000 minute to win it. If you want to play, sign up, WBLI.com/mornings. And play along at 7:40.
3: You're 106.1 BLI, Browns, Jeep, and Patchogue, Long Island traffic. Southern State Parkway busy now, eastbound between the Meadowbrook and Wantagh. And both the Meadowbrook and Wantagh Parkways looking good, as is the Seaford Oyster Bay. I want to go to Brentwood here for a second. We got a bad situation. Fire activity, Suffolk Avenue. This is between Willoughby Street and Fulton Avenue. It is just a mess there. Stay clear. It's also affecting the LIRR Ronkonkoma branch. We've got a partial suspension in both directions between Ronkonkoma and Wyandanch due to all of this activity. Consider alternate branches if possible. Trains will end and originate in Wyandanch and Farmingdale for the time being. Check the MTA app for the latest info. Matt Wolf, that's your 106.1 BLI, Browns, Jeep, and Patchogue, Long Island traffic.
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0: Round of BLI's Pick Your Ticket coming up at 8 o'clock. 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
0: 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Jenna, our contestant this morning, how you feeling?
2: So excited.
0: So excited. I love that. So where are you from, Jenna?
2: I'm from Selden.
0: And what do you do for a living?
2: I am a teacher and right now a camp specialist.
3: Cool.
0: Ooh, okay. Yeah. All right. You must really love kids.
2: Yes, I do. Okay.
3: Aww,
2: my kids are in the car. They
0: want to
2: say hi.
0: Hi, kids.
3: Hi.
0: All right. Jenna, time to make those kids proud. 10 questions, 60 seconds or less. General knowledge. You can pass on a question should you need to, but only one pass allowed. If you try to pass the second time, the game ends, period, stop, okay?
2: Okay.
0: Allie's got the questions. I've got the timer. It'll begin after she has finished question one. Jenna, are you ready to play the $1,000 minute to win it?
2: I am.
0: And away we go.
3: Barney the dinosaur is what color?
2: Purple.
3: On what hand does a wedding ring traditionally go on?
2: Left.
3: In what movie did Tom Holland meet his wife Zendaya?
2: Pass. I have no idea.
3: Hopelessly Devoted to You is a song from what musical?
2: Greece.
3: What does UFO stand for?
2: Unidentified flying object.
3: How many Great Lakes are there?
2: Five.
3: What network primarily shows The Price is Right?
2: No idea. NBC. I have no idea.
3: Give me one president on the Mount Rushmore.
2: I'm not Rushmore, Noah. Washington?
3: What U.S. state is largest in size?
2: Texas.
0: And time.
3: All right. Almost got that 10th one there. You did very good.
0: Yeah, you really did well.
2: Okay.
0: It wasn't Texas. It was Alaska.
2: Man.
0: CBS is the network that primarily, well, only shows The Price is Right.
2: Okay.
0: Well done on knowing that there are five Great Lakes. I said 12.
3: Yeah, I don't know where that came from.
2: I was thinking three or five.
0: And Spider-Man was the movie that Tom Holland met his wife on set of.
2: Oh, man. Okay. Right.
0: Hey, not $1,000 richer, but we're going to get you a dozen cupcakes from the Cake Town in Huntington as your consolation prize, okay?
2: Thank you. That's
0: no
2: awesome.
0: No problem. You hang tight for a second. Out. Bye, kids.
3: Bye, everybody.
0: They'll
3: Bye.
0: Definitely love those cupcakes. We do the $1,000 minute to win it weekday morning, 7:40 and 9:10.
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0: True. Coming up, 7 minutes, Allie, with what we need to know. What you got?
3: Okay, so there's new fashion for when you're all by yourself, and everybody needs to have this. It's actually something that could medically help you.
0: Got it.
3: But no one else is going to see it. At least they shouldn't.
0: On the way, it's 7:50. We've got a quick check of the traffic and then back to the music. In 55 seconds.
4: You're 106.1 BLI, Browns, Jeep, and Patchogue, Long Island traffic. Let's go back to Brentwood and that fire situation. Mulch fire, actually, now. Suffolk Avenue. This is between Willoughby Street and Fulton Avenue. It is just a mess. Stay clear of the area. It's also affecting the LIRR Ronkonkoma branch big time. There is extremely limited service along that branch in both directions due to this fire situation. Expect heavy delays. Check the MTA app for the latest information. Let's go to the Southern State westbound at Belmont Park. That's pretty busy, but overall you're moving well for now. Northern State and the LIE both busy now at the Seaford Oyster Bay. 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

0: something for everybody.
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4: 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But it is something that is very important to you and your health. So we will get to that in just a second. But first, it is actually a very smart thing to important to you and your health. So we will get to that in just a second. But first, it is actually a very smart thing to be bald, especially if you'll feel very attacked by that.

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1: I get you. It doesn't
2: that
1: mean
2: just means better for your health.
1: It doesn't mean you're smart. It just means that you're healthy, maybe, or than you thought.
2: Right.
1: Yeah, okay.
2: But it still has these new pants that are out that are going viral. Mm-hmm. They're flowy, wide-leg pants, right? You think, oh, cute, whatever, not a big deal. They're going viral because people keep face-planting in them. They're like the face-plant jeans.
1: Okay.
2: You can get life-threatening injuries over these pants.
1: Just because they're not comfortable or easy to walk in?
2: I guess, but they look super cute. They're flowy. They're wide leg. Look, so see how cute they are? They look very comfortable.
1: Those don't look like anything other than just like really baggy, like sweatpants.
2: I don't know. I don't think they look like sweatpants. They look more fashionable than that. Mm. But people are meeting the ground pretty quick with these. So
1: because they're tripping in the fact that the part by the ankle is so wide? Are they tripping on that?
2: I believe so. Yeah, I believe it's that. Because it is, I mean, you could always get it like hemmed.
1: I was going to say, get your pants hemmed, ladies.
2: Yeah. I guess that's true, too.
1: Is there, like, a whole YouTube channel devoted to people falling in those pants?
2: You know, it's a great question. I haven't seen a YouTube channel, but there are videos of people falling in the pants.
1: All right.
2: For $45.90, you, too, could fall in the pants.
1: Okay.
2: So let's go on to another fashion trend, because this is something that I was baffled by when I saw it. So there are new shoes that you need to specifically wear when you are going to the bathroom.
1: Okay.
2: So these shoes are designed to give you a certain level of height.
1: Well, I was going
2: to
1: say, what about like, so you use the squatty potty, so your legs kind of go up a little bit. It raises
2: it.
1: Squatty potty? You never heard of the squatty potty?
2: No.
1: Oh my God, Allie.
2: No, I've never heard of the squatty potty.
1: What world have you been living in? You've never heard of the squatty potty?
2: No.
1: So the squatty potty is like a little stool that you, as you're sitting, you
2: put your feet on?
1: You bring your legs up a little bit like this, and it's supposed to make the process of going easier and a smoother transition from inside to outside.
2: Yes.
1: So I was thinking, if it's footwear, they've got to be like platform shoes.
2: Exactly.
1: Probably.
2: They're platform shoes. They say let loose.
1: Yeah.
2: And they're about $69. And yeah, basically, it's a 7-inch lift on these shoes to help you bring yourself more to like a squat-like position.
1: Squatty potty is much cheaper. I know what I'm getting you for Christmas. I can't believe you've never heard of the squatty potty.
2: Squatty potty.
1: You know who says that? People that don't have one. And then you know who no longer says it? The people that get one.
2: Yeah, but I would be embarrassed to have
1: Why?
2: One, I think. I don't know.
1: Why wouldn't you want your friends, family, and yourself to go more comfortably?
2: I wouldn't let anyone know I have one.
1: Imagine never being constipated again.
2: Yeah, I mean,
1: yeah,
2: I guess it does. It is supposed to help with constipation.
1: Yeah, because it
2: puts you in a more natural position.
1: Yes, your intestinal wall.
2: Yes,
1: it curves it in a way that it makes it easier for you to release.
2: Yeah.
1: Same thing with I know this is going to sound really funny, and I'm not trying to be funny.
2: Mm-hmm.
1: But passing wind.
2: Okay.
1: The sound is because your intestine or your colon is curved in a way that that's where the sound comes
2: from. Hey, psych.
1: From. Yeah.
2: You know this to be factual?
1: I do, actually.
2: Really?
1: Yes.
2: Are you sure?
1: I've read about it. And then they say if you curve your body in a certain way and you straighten out your insides, you get less sound. It's a very true fact. It's a true fact.
2: Yes, everyone look, give it the old college try.
1: As opposed to those not true facts.
2: It's true. All right. Well, I'm Allie, and that's all you need to know.
1: If there's one thing I know. No, yeah. I'm just kidding. All right. Thank you, Allie.
2: Sure thing.
1: We are just a couple minutes away from PLI's Pick Your Ticket, 4 shows to pick from. If you're still listening, come back. I swear, we're done talking about it. And we'll qualify you for that grand prize trip for 2 5-nights couples resorts Jamaica.

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15: You're 106.1 BLI, Browns, Jeep, and Patchogue, Long Island traffic. Looking at a pocket of heavy stuff right now, westbound Southern State from 109 to 110. It then opens up a little bit after that, heavier again at Wantagh Avenue. LIE westbound at Ocean Avenue, same drill. Heavy there too. Try the service road.

0: for some relief. Let's go back to Brentwood. We've been telling you about this all morning, that fire situation there. Suffolk Avenue between Willoughby Street and Fulton Avenue has things in lockdown there, also affecting the LIRR Ronkonkoma branch. Extremely limited service along that line, both directions. Expect heavy delays, cancellations. You want to check the MTA app for the latest. 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Matt Wolf, that's your 106.1 BLI Browns Jeep and Patchogue Long Island traffic.
1: 106.1 BLI, Long Island's number one for all the hits. It's your chance to qualify for the grand prize, a five-night trip for two to Jamaica from Couples Resorts. Qualify right now.
2: All right, caller 20, dial the phone, 631-301-1061.
3: All right, here we go. We have got Kalani, Shakira, Usher and Chris Brown together, and parents are going to love this one. Kids Bop. Yeah.
2: They love the Kids Bop.
3: And it's a four-pack for those.
2: 631-301-1061, caller 20. Good luck, and then you'll qualify for that grand prize trip for two, 5 nights. Couples Resorts Jamaica on the way next, our daily disaster. Not sure we've ever gotten an email like this. Jessica is talking to a man who is convinced he's not human. What does he think he is? And would you be able to get past this? That's

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1: Beautiful weather for today. Sunny with a high of around 90. Get ready, though. Heat wave. It's a-coming.
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1: 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Jessica sent us an email. She's talking to a guy who is convinced he's not a human being.
5: Right. She says, this is super weird. I remember you guys talking about a witch some guy was dating a couple weeks ago. Yes,
1: yeah,
5: remember that?
1: I forgot about
5: that. So I feel better now, but I'm talking to a guy the last few weeks, really liked him, until he told me he's a vampire. He loves vampire movies. He has a bunch of vampire collectibles, etc. He doesn't drink blood or anything. That's good. He's just convinced he was born as a vampire.
1: Not that she knows of. He doesn't drink blood.
5: Right, true. Everything else about this guy is normal. Well, yeah. I guess we'll see about that. Has anybody ever dated a vampire? Is this a thing? But she's recently started dating him, right? The last few weeks. So she doesn't know that he's normal.
1: So I didn't know, based on what you just read.
5: Yeah.
1: Are they dating or are they just talking? Because as we know,
5: she said I'm talking to a guy.
1: Two very different things, right?
5: Right. She's probably, you know, getting her a little, you know, neck bite on, but.
1: Because right off the bat, my thinking is if they're just talking, maybe it's not going anywhere for him. And he's just one of these weird guys that comes off just. Like, okay, you know what? I'm going to come up with something crazy to make her think I'm nuts and then just ditch me completely. Because he doesn't have the cojones to do it himself.
5: No, I think if he's telling her he's a vampire, he's doing some stuff.
1: Know.
5: He's doing some crazy-ish.
1: 631-301-1061. Jen on the phone. Let me ask you a question. Have you ever dated somebody that thinks they're a vampire? And or if you have not, would you?
6: Absolutely not to either one.
1: Yeah.
5: I know that, like, in Salem, Massachusetts, they have stores for people who believe they're vampires.
1: What?
5: So there's got to be people.
6: What?
5: Like, yeah, they have fangs that you can actually file into your mouth.
1: Well, yeah, but that's not. I'm talking about you said there's a store?
5: Yeah, it's a store. Like, it's a storefront, and they go in and they put fangs into people's mouths and file it in.
1: But a lot of places do that.
5: Do they?
1: Yeah, places that do piercings and whatnot. You said it's
5: a store. That's different than piercings.
1: You said it's a store for people that believe they're vampires.
5: Well, yeah.
1: What else do they sell?
5: Other vampire things.
1: Not garlic.
5: No, not garlic, but like wings and like.
1: I mean, listen, a couple weeks ago, I mean, she even made mention of this in the email to us. A couple of weeks ago, we were talking about a guy that was dating a witch. And we had so many calls of people being like, no, that's a real thing. One guy called up and said he was married to a witch.
5: Right.
1: And it was legit. So you'd never be able to date somebody that thinks they're a vampire. But now knowing what you know about this witch story, do you believe that there are actual vampires out there?
6: I guess.
5: You don't have to change your opinion for him. It's okay.
1: Yeah, no, you don't have to change your opinion.
5: You
1: I'm just curious.
6: I don't know.
1: And I thought women found vampires to be like a sexy thing.
5: I do.
1: Do you really?
5: Yeah.
1: So Allie'd be able to date one. If Allie's boyfriend Nick's listening, beware of her suggesting a trip to Salem. You might be headed to the vampire store.
5: I was Team Edward all the way.
1: No, wait, thank you for the phone call, Jen. Can I just go back to the part you said they sell wings?
5: Yeah.
1: What vampires fly? What?
5: They're half bat. Don't you know that? Who doesn't know that?
1: There is no such place called the Vampire Store in Salem, Massachusetts.
5: Well, I didn't say it's called the Vampire Store.
1: You said it's a store for vampires.
5: Yeah, but I don't know the name of it.
1: Please find it for me right now. Google that. And I want to get over to Rich, because I brought up the fact that maybe this guy is just trying to come up with a crazy excuse for dumping her, and he doesn't have the cojones, the gall to do it himself. So he's like, I'll just come up with something crazy so she'll dump me and I don't have to worry about it. But Rich, you say completely opposite. You believe that there's actually a method to his madness here.
7: So what I'm thinking is it might be some kind of fantasy thing. He doesn't want to break the illusion of it being a fantasy and wants it to be more real. And so maybe he wants something like a Twilight romance to play out in his life. Where she can be a vampire with him also. Because if he was trying to get away, I think he could come up with a better excuse than that.
1: Yeah, but crazier excuse, no. I think vampire right off the bat, you'd be like, ew, no, God.
5: I will say I like the Twilight thing that he's talking about there, because remember when Twilight was so big? Like, those people didn't just go anywhere.
1: Yeah.
5: We all still exist in society of loving vampires. Just there hasn't been a vampire movie like that in quite some time.
1: How fitting. That we're playing Dracula now.
5: That's funny.
1: You get on to the Google machine. Find me this vampire store. 631-301-1061. More coming up. I want to get over to Missy because she says, get this guy to a doctor quick. he might have a medical condition.
5: Oh.
1: What? That's coming up with our Daily Disaster. Don't go anywhere.

0: 106.1 BLI Long Island's number one for all the hits. Our daily disaster this morning. One of our listeners is talking to a guy who says he's a vampire. Mm-hmm. Doesn't do any of the weird vampirical
1: things.
0: Things like drinking blood and.
1: He probably bites. I would assume he bites.
0: Something you'd be into, as you've told us you're into the vampire thing. You also said there's a vampire store.
1: Yes.
0: Which I don't believe, but you claim you have found proof.
1: I have.
0: We'll get to that. Plus, Missy on the other side of this says there could be a medical explanation behind why he thinks he's a vampire. I've never heard of anything like this. Apparently, it's a very common thing. We'll get to that on the other side of this.
2: 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Back to Brentwood and that ongoing fire situation making a mess of things right along Suffolk Avenue between Willoughby Street and Fulton Avenue. Also affecting the LIRR, Ronkonkoma branch. Limited service both directions. Expect heavy delays, cancellations there. The MTA app has all the latest information. Back to the road, Southern State busy now both ways between the Wantagh and Meadowbrook Parkways. Eastbound, it's stop and go at the Wantagh. It opens up after that. Northern State westbound at 110 is good. You grind down again, though, at the Seaford Oyster Bay. 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Jeep in Patchogue, Long Island. Traffic.
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2: One of our listeners hit us up with an email that says she's talking to a guy who believes he's a vampire.
3: Interesting.
2: Very interesting.
3: Yeah.
2: She says he doesn't do any of the weird vampire stuff like drink blood and whatnot. But he believes he is a vampire, was born a vampire, is obsessed with vampires.
3: Right.
2: Fascinating stuff here.
3: Yeah, listen, maybe he just likes to role play. Plenty of guys like that.
2: Could be. 631-301-1061. We talked to somebody a couple weeks ago who was married to a witch.
3: Yes.
2: And it was no joke. He was legit, like, she is a witch.
3: Right, I remember that.
2: Witchcraft and this, that, and the other thing. So I guess nothing is too crazy, right? But Missy, you say this could be part of a bigger problem.
4: Yes. It sounds like her boyfriend might have Reinfeldt syndrome or clinical vampirism. It's not something in the DSM, but it is closely identified with schizophrenia or with other personality disorders. If he is between the ages of 17 and 25, he may actually be showing signs of schizophrenia. That's when it usually emerges. Mm. She may want to have him talk to a psychiatrist.
3: Interesting.
4: There are things that if she really loves him, she can walk him through this and go with him to therapy and work on it. But he definitely needs professional help.
2: Interesting.
3: I don't think we're at the love
2: stage
3: yet.
2: Yeah, no, it doesn't sound like they're at the love part yet.
3: We're not there yet.
2: That's crazy, though.
3: Yeah.
2: I did not know it's a thing.
3: I guess it is. Well,
2: But you shouldn't be surprised because you were the one that knows that there's a vampire store.
3: There is a vampire store. Yes, it's called Vamp Fangs, and it's in Massachusetts, Salem, Massachusetts.
2: What do they sell?
3: So they have fangs. It looks like they have kind of vampire merch. They've got certain things behind glass cabinets that you can't get without help.
2: Here's the thing.
3: Kinds of jewelry.
2: I'm sure that place gets a ton of foot traffic of people going in and looking around.
3: Yeah.
2: They can't be making much money.
3: Dude, I mean, it's still up and popping.
2: It's crazy.
3: And by the way, there's having a vampire ball in September. The Endless Night Boston Vampire Ball.
2: All right. Well, hey.
3: I'm curious to go check it out.
2: As Allie always said, yeah, because you're into that.
3: No, I'm not.
2: You said earlier you're into the vampire thing.
3: I didn't say I'm into it. I said
2: you literally said I am.
3: When I said that I'm Team Edward.
2: I said that's some
3: different.
2: People are into that, and you legit replied, I am.
3: I didn't say it like that.
2: So now you've gone from I didn't say that to I didn't say it like that.
3: Because, like, okay, never mind. 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
2: We don't have to.
3: Okay.
2: We've said enough. We can just end it here.
3: Okay.
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3: Uh-huh.
2: Coming up, grab the hot sauce.
3: Ooh.
2: Pick up some wasabi.
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3: Okay.
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3: Spice Girls.
2: You gotta listen to the Spice Girls too. All the spice, all the time. I'll tell you why. Coming up right after Bruno Mars with Random Facts here on Syke and Allie Alley in the Morning.

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2: Alrighty, Brew.
1: Coming up in just a second, spice. That's all you're going to be eating from here on out. I will explain the reasons as to why in just a second. However, first, Starbucks, did you know this?
2: What?
1: They go through an estimated 7 billion coffee cups a year. It's a big number.
2: It's a big number, but think about this. There's 7 billion people in the world.
1: I know who will be going through only one cup per visit.
2: Me.
1: You got your bear cup.
2: I did. One of our listeners got it for us.
1: How
2: it was
1: much
2: so sweet.
1: For us?
2: Well, for me.
1: Yeah. How much did it cost?
2: $35.
1: Jesus Christ. What?
2: I just wanted it, okay?
1: $35?
2: Can you not judge me?
1: Just to have a bear with a pink hat?
2: It's glass.
1: That's nuts.
2: It's glass.
1: Great news for shopping malls.
2: Yeah.
1: They're back, baby.
2: Cool.
1: Industry data shows that shoppers aged 18 to 24, the younger shoppers, are making 62% of their general merchandise purchases in physical stores.
2: Nice.
1: With overall indoor mall traffic increasing by almost 5% year over year.
2: Nice.
1: Yeah.
2: I like that. I love going to the mall. I always will.
1: I do too.
2: It was always so much fun.
1: Yeah. I'm not a big trier-onner. Mm-hmm. I don't like to try things on in the store unless I know I have to.
2: Oh.
1: If I can eyeball it, I'm good. I like to be in and out. That's why I like shopping through Amazon and all these other spots. But there is something to be said for the tactile holding the item in your hand.
2: Because then
1: the shopping
2: thing is, when you get it and you have to return it, you often don't. It sits in a bag somewhere.
1: What's funny though, this is going to sound crazy, but I spend less shopping online than I do in person.
2: Really? I don't.
1: Yeah, I don't know why.
2: I don't.
1: Because you know why? When it's in the cart, I still have time. Once it's in my hand in the store, I ain't going back to put it back on the rack.
2: Yeah.
1: Once I pick it up, it's game, set, and match. All right. You're going to eat spicy food.
2: I love spicy food.
1: Every day of the week. As much as you can, because adults who eat spicy food 6 or 7 days a week have a 14% lower risk of dying than those who rarely eat spicy food.
2: Is it based on like the spices in it, like turmeric and stuff like that? Because that's supposed to be healthy.
1: They say spicy stuff is reportedly linked to a reduced risk of death from cancer and heart and lung disease.
2: Sweet. Well, I'm going to be good because we eat a lot of spice in my house.
1: Oh, yeah. I love me some spice.
2: I'm half Guyanese, so come on.
1: Wasabi, soy sauce.
2: See, wasabi I'm not into.
1: But I like the wasabi in the soy sauce. I won't just eat a thing of wasabi. You got to put it in the soy sauce.
2: Okay.
1: Oh, so good. But then, yeah, give me all the spice. Crushed red pepper. I put crushed red pepper in my martinis now.
2: Crushed red pepper is so good. That's like my signature. Whenever I'm cooking, I always throw in a few flakes.
1: As the Spice Girl said, spice up your life.
2: Yeah.
1: Spice up your life. Everybody here, girls. Spice up your life.
2: Okay, I couldn't understand what you
1: were saying. Have you had a good time?
2: Okay.
1: Hi, see ya. Hold tight. Those are your random facts. We do the weekdays, 7:25 and 8:25. Do with them what you will.
2: Sure.
1: Coming up. How worried should we be about this diarrhea parasite? I know.
2: Oh, God, I don't want to talk about this.
1: I know, but the numbers on Long Island are up.
2: I don't like that.
1: They are up, and I feel as though we don't know enough about this. I'm doing this for our own good.
2: You're smart.
1: So we can enjoy the summer and make the right moves and not get this parasite.
2: All right, thank you.
1: What to do and how often to do it.
2: Okay.
1: And what not to do.
2: Okay.
1: And how long you got to wait till you can do it again. I've got a medical expert, Dr. John Zasso, is going to be on the show coming up after 8:40 this morning. He's got everything you need to know about keeping yourself and your kids safe this summer when it comes to this parasite.
3: 106.1 BLI, Brown's Jeep and Patchogue, Long Island traffic, Sacticoast Parkway, as usual, heavy off the southern state. It eases up after Pine Air Drive. The LIE moving well at 110, but then you jam up again at the Seaford Oyster Bay. And that situation in Brentwood with this fire still ongoing. Suffolk Avenue between Willoughby Street and Fulton Avenue, right next to the LIRR tracks. Of course, it's been playing havoc with the Ronkonkoma branch all morning long. Delays, cancellations. They'll be dealing with this for a while. The MTA app has the latest information on that. 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

0: when we were all worried about COVID and how long that took to get out of?
1: Mm-hmm.
0: Well, there's some new worry now.
1: Oh, good.
0: That Parasite. It's 106.1 BLI Long Island's number one for all the hits. Psych and Ali Ali in the morning. Thought it would be appropriate to welcome in a medical expert to help us try to understand what the hell this parasite is all about. Because people are getting sick from it. The numbers are up in New York and specifically Long Island. They said there was a music festival that a lot of people came away from that they had it. It's apparently something they were eating. I don't know. Dr. John Zasso on the phone. Good morning. How are you? Thanks for hanging with us.
2: Good. How you doing?
0: Well, you know, so far so good. But these days, with this parasite going around, you never know.
1: Yeah, I'm a little scared.
0: So, all right, first things first, because I feel like this is one of these things we're just seeing on social and on the news, but nobody's really asking the right questions.
1: Mm-hmm.
0: So first things first, what is this thing and how do we pronounce it? The cyclo what?
2: It's cyclospora, and it's a parasite. It's not a bacteria or a virus. It's a parasite that lives in the environment.
0: Okay. Mm. And this virus, or this parasite, should I say, is known to cause extreme bathroom problems for those that have it. On a scale of 1 to 10, 10 being the worst,
1: yeah.
0: Is that where you'd say this is at?
2: Oh, I'd say this is at a 20.
0: A 20?
1: Oh, God.
0: Now, I had norovirus a couple years ago,
1: yeah.
0: And that was the worst thing I've ever experienced in my life in terms of a sickness.
1: Right.
0: Is it on that level or worse than that?
2: It's probably a little worse than that. You know, norovirus is about a 15, but, you know, norovirus runs its course fairly quickly.
1: Okay.
2: Cyclospora can run for up to a week to 10 days.
0: Oh, my God.
1: Okay, so...
0: My wife thinks I spend too much time in the bathroom as it is.
1: Well, so what do we avoid now? Because I'm scared to eat anything.
0: That's true. And how do we know that when we're going somewhere that has these things that we're safe in eating them?
1: Right.
2: Right. Here's the deal. The good news is that it is really not spread person to person. It's more directly from the fruits and vegetables.
0: Okay.
2: The big items that really cause your problems, the fresh herbs, salad greens, and things like raspberries and blueberries and things like that.
0: Okay.
2: It comes from, as gross as it is, from fecal contamination in the soil.
1: Yeah. Right.
0: We can go to the store and wash our veggies and our fruits and make sure that we're safe and safeguarding our kids from these things. But if you're going out to eat or you're eating at like a salad bar or something.
1: Then you shouldn't go to a salad bar.
0: Are
1: right
0: you
1: now,
0: saying
1: psych.
0: To avoid these places or how do we know?
2: Yeah,
0: like
2: well,
0: they were saying Taco Bell's going to remove all the lettuce from their items. So they're clearly worried.
2: Right. No, you know, the restaurants are one big issue. But I have to tell you, even you going to a supermarket and buying these items, you're at high risk because washing does not really remove the parasite from the produce.
1: Really?
0: Do you have any idea how happy you've made so many kids on Long Island right now by telling them they don't have to eat fruits and vegetables?
1: Well,
2: and I'm a pediatrician, so I'm going to be getting a lot of grief on that. You know?
1: Okay, now let me just ask, because I did see something about, like, if you buy fresh fruits or vegetables, like, you can scrub them. Does the scrubbing work?
0: I ain't scrubbing my plums.
1: No, I'm... I mean, if it works, I don't know.
0: Or my romaine. I'm washing it quick and drying it. That's it.
2: That's it. You know what? You got to be, honestly, washing really, really doesn't help for this particular bug.
0: Wow.
2: Yes, you want to wash your fruits and veggies for the other things. And the other thing, too, is this thing is even resistant to chlorine cleaning products.
0: Oh, my God.
2: So like your Clorox wipes and all that. It does not kill it.
0: Dr. John Zasso on the phone with us right now. So what you're saying is when it comes to this cyclospora, whatever the hell it's called, this parasite, this is just like a wait-and-see approach. We got to wait till it's on its way out?
2: Well, the good news is that it's very common, really only in the very hot weather. So as you get out of like July and early August and we get into the

0: pool season, then it seems to go away in the environment. So this is not a year-round problem, just now.
1: But
0: you know,
1: why this year, though? Why are we all of a sudden hearing about it so much now if this has been around forever?
0: Well, you know, we're seeing it coming out of certain places. It seems that's where produce is, you know, grown. Yeah. Minnesota, a lot of stuff out of California.
1: Mm-hmm. I see.
0: These seem to be some hotbeds of where this stuff is coming from.
1: That's why I tell people,
2: damn Minnesota,
1: don't go to California. Nothing good comes out of California. I've said it before, and I'll say it again. All right, Dr. John, appreciate it. So you're just saying exercise as much caution as possible in cleaning your vegetables and fruits and hope for the best, really?
0: Right, and if you get it, yes. If you do get it, you have to stay hydrated. There is a treatment if you get it with a common antibiotic called Bactrim. So if it's going on for more than a week, see your doctor because there is something we can do that can help cure it faster.
1: All right, Dr. John Zaso, appreciate the time. Thank you so much. Stay healthy, and we'll talk to you soon, okay?
0: Thanks for having
1: me. You're
0: me.
1: Welcome. Appreciate it. There you go. The new weight loss.
2: I'm a little scared about
1: Forget
2: it.
1: Forget Ozempic and Mounjaro and Wegovy.
2: Yeah.
1: Get Cyclospora.
2: I don't want to do that. No.
1: Make yourself a salad.
2: Oh,
1: see
2: God.
1: The pounds drop quick.
2: No.
1: All right. Coming up next, Allie with what we need to know. By the way, I'll get this conversation with the doctor up on our podcast. So in case you miss any of it or you want to relay the information to somebody in your family or a friend or somebody in your mother's group, you know, the kids, friends, whatever,
2: sure.
1: We'll get it up for you at WBLI.com. But up next, Allie with what we need to know.
2: Yeah. So you might have thought cheese was great before.
1: Mm.
2: But now cheese can bring you to your lifelong partner.
1: Whoa. Yep. What if I've already met her?
2: Well,
1: do I need to check with my cheese?
2: Your cheese can tell you a lot. That's all right. I'll say.
1: We'll find out more coming up after Olivia Rodrigo, Psych and Allie in the morning.

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1: Here we go.
2: Everything you need to start the day and then some. Here's what you need to know.
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2: Psych and Ali in the morning on 106.1 BLI, Long Island's number one for all the hits.
4: All right, it's all brought to you by College Hunks Hauling Junk and College Hunks Moving. So cheese can change your entire life. We know this to be true.
5: Yeah.
4: But it can also tell you who your future partner is. True story. We'll get to that in just a second. But first, some studies are saying you should no longer sit crisscross applesauce because it can lead to muscle stiffness and give you some aches and pains. So if you find yourself sitting that way, straighten up, you know, make sure that you're not hunched over and you know, get better positioning there.
5: And for those that don't know what crisscross applesauce, we were talking about this yesterday. That is what was originally called Indian style, then they changed it to crisscross applesauce.
4: Everyone knows what crisscross
5: is. Not true. Not true. My wife didn't know it years and years
4: ago. Really?
5: Yeah, because her mother was a teacher and she taught special needs kids and they did crisscross applesauce. My wife was like, what's that? Younger generations know, but we grew up with the Indian style. But I also thought it was don't cross your legs at all. Like, even if you like use one leg to cross over the other.
4: Just says don't cross your legs.
5: Yeah.
4: Yeah, yeah.
5: All right, so crisscross applesauce or crossing your legs. There you go.
4: All right, moving along. There is a new type of workout that is apparently a really solid way to work out. It's called a grief workout. So it's a lot of people who have lost loved ones that get together to work out. I'm not even kidding. And apparently it's real sweat and tears.
5: I mean, isn't it like literally anytime you work out, you're working out with people, everybody's lost somebody.
4: Well, yes, but it's like immediate, after loss.
5: Oh my God.
4: It doesn't have to be the day of,
5: so
4: but I'm just saying.
5: So all the people you're working out with have just lost somebody recently, within the last 30 days?
4: Yes, because working out gives you endorphins and the endorphins make you happier. We know this from Legally Blonde.
5: Wow.
4: And then also, it's a way to connect with people. So grief workouts are like the new thing that are picking up in New York City.
5: Mm. All right.
4: So, yeah.
5: What are you here for? Who died in your
4: guess
5: house?
4: So.
5: Lost my wife.
4: Yeah.
5: Oh, yeah. How much you benching? It's just weird.
4: I know, but whatever works.
5: All right.
4: All right. So, cheese.
5: Yeah.
4: Has never been better. We know this. But there's a new thing where you can tell your future based on a block of cheese. Mm. There is a cheese witch named Jen Billock.
5: What?
4: And she can tell your fortunes from cheese. Now, her preference is cheddar, a sharp cheddar. But she can tell someone's past, present, and future using different types of cheeses based on the patterns and textures. She can read the cheese as a connection between her and the person in front of her.
5: That is ridiculous.
4: Maybe the people from the grief workouts need to get the cheese readings.
5: What does the cheese have anything to do with my future? The cheese
4: apparently
5: and I are not connected?
4: Apparently, they are. You can tell.
5: So this block of Gouda is going to tell her where I'm headed in life?
4: Guess so.
5: That's
4: it's
5: stupid.
4: Like tarot cards. Are
5: oh,
4: you
5: stop
4: are you
5: it.
4: Personally related to these tarot cards?
5: Stop
4: no,
5: it.
4: It's
5: no.
4: just a pack.
5: But I believe that to be true more so than anything. A cheese? A
4: well,
5: block
4: she says,
5: of cheese?
4: She says the different cheeses give off different messages.
5: Yeah, that place probably stinks too when you walk in.
4: Yeah. Well, you can book a session with her. You just follow her at Kitchen Witch JB.
5: Do I get to go home with the block of cheese after my appointment?
4: You know, it doesn't say
5: like
4: so.
5: Like if I got really good news, right? Like you're going to win the lottery
4: cheese?
5: In 5 years. I want to hold on to that block of cheese just in case I'm disappointed. I've got that cheese on me.
4: Yeah.
5: And I can go back to her and be like, you were wrong.
4: But what if you're not supposed to touch the cheese? I don't know like the nuances of the actual session. I've never been to a cheese sesh, you know?
5: This totally sounds like something you'd pay $400 to go to.
4: I would want
5: to
4: see what's up.
5: Yeah.
4: I want to see what's
5: going
4: on.
5: Hook, line, and sinker. This lady exists because of people like Allie.
4: There's Etsy witches too.
5: Oh my God.
4: Yeah. Well, I'm Allie. That's all you need to know.
6: 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Brad's Jeep and Patchogue, Long Island traffic. Still problems in Brentwood with this fire we've been telling you about all morning right next to the LIRR tracks. It looks like they've got most of it under control, but still smoky conditions there. Suffolk Avenue between Willoughby Street and Fulton Avenue. You're going to be dealing with delays and cancellations on the LIRR Ronkonkoma branch for a while. Fun, right? MTA app has the latest information there. Southern State westbound, still pretty heavy now. New highway to the Bethpage Parkway. Then it's stop and go out to the Wantagh. I'm Matt Wolf. That's your 106.1 BLI, Brad's Jeep and Patchogue, Long Island traffic.
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0: 106.1 BLI, Long Island's number one for all the hits. Here's another Long Island winner.
1: Good morning. I had a question. Who's on the lineup for today's Pick Your Ticket?
2: How fitting that you're asking because you're caller 20.
3: Yeah.
1: Am I really?
3: You are really.
2: What's your name?
1: Anna Maria.
2: All right, hey, Anna Maria, here's your lineup.
3: All right, so we've got Kalani, Shakira, Usher and Chris Brown together, and Kids Bop.
1: Usher and Chris Brown
2: tickets are all yours.
3: Very nice.
2: A lot of parents and toddlers out there just went, oh, thank God.
3: I know. They want those tickets for Kids Bop.
2: Because Kids Bop's still in the lineup. All right. Check this out. You're also now qualified for that grand prize trip for 2 5-Nights Couples Resorts Jamaica, okay?
1: Oh, my gosh. Thank you so much.
2: You're so welcome. We're going to call that grand prize winner next month. You hang on just a second. We'll get all of your info. Yeah, Kids Bop on the lineup for 11 o'clock.
3: Yep. Also, Shakira and Kalani.
2: 8 a.m., 11 a.m., 4 p.m. BLI's Pick Your Ticket weekdays. Everybody that wins qualifies for that grand prize trip for two Couples Resorts in Jamaica. Mm-hmm.

0: $1,000 every morning at 7:40 and 9:10 with the $1,000 minute to win it on Syke and Alley Alley in the morning. 106.1 BLI, Long Island's number one for all the hits.
1: So brought to you by College Hunks Hauling Junk and College Hunks Moving. Jenna is our contestant this morning. How you feeling, Jenna?
2: So excited.
1: I love that. So where are you from, Jenna?
2: I'm from Selden.
1: And what do you do for a living?
2: I am a teacher and right now a camp specialist.
3: Cool.
1: Ooh, okay. All right. You must really love kids.
2: Yes, I do.
3: Aww,
2: my kids are in the car. They want to say hi.
1: Hi, kids.
3: Hi.
1: All right. Jenna, time to make those kids proud. 10 questions, 60 seconds or less. General knowledge. You can pass on a question should you need to, but only one pass allowed. If you try to pass the second time, the game ends, period, stop. Okay.
2: Okay.
1: Allie's got the questions. I've got the timer. It'll begin after she has finished question one. Jenna, are you ready to play the $1,000 minute to win it?
2: I am.
1: And away we go.
3: Barney the dinosaur is what color?
2: Purple.
3: On what hand does a wedding ring traditionally go on?
2: Left.
3: In what movie did Tom Holland meet his wife Zendaya?
2: Pass. I have no idea.
3: Hopelessly Devoted to You is a song from what musical?
2: Greece.
3: What does UFO stand for?
2: Unidentified flying object.
3: How many Great Lakes are there?
2: Five.
3: What network primarily shows The Price is Right?
2: No idea. NBC. I have no idea.
3: Give me one president on the Mount Rushmore.
2: I'm not Rushmore, Noah. Washington?
3: What U.S. state is largest in size?
2: Texas.
1: And time.
3: Almost got that 10th one there. You did very good.
1: Yeah, you really did well.
2: Okay.
1: It wasn't Texas. It was Alaska.
2: Man.
1: CBS is the network that primarily, only shows The Price is Right.
2: Okay.
1: Well done on knowing that there are five Great Lakes. I said 12.
3: Yeah, I don't know where that came from.
2: I was thinking three or five.
1: And Spider-Man was the movie that Tom Holland met his wife on set of.
2: Oh, man. Okay.
1: Right. Hey, not $1,000 richer, but we're going to get you a dozen cupcakes from the Cake Town in Huntington as your consolation prize, okay?
2: Thank you. That's
1: no
2: awesome.
1: No problem. You hang tight for a second. Bye, kids.
3: Bye, everybody.
1: They'll definitely love those cupcakes. We do the $1,000 minute to win it weekday morning, 7:40 and 9:10.
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1: Long Island weather. All right, Rocky Point, Franklin Square, rest of the island. Going to be hot today. Not as hot as it's going to be, though. We'll get to that in just a second. Right now, up to a high of 90 for your Tuesday. Overnight low of 70 tomorrow. The heat wave begins both Wednesday and Thursday. Temperatures in the mid to upper 90s. Right now, though, it's a breezy, pretty cool. 79 at Long Island's number one for all the hits.

0: 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BLI, Long Island's number one for all the hits. Psych and Allie Allie in the morning. BLI's Pick Your Ticket. Back at 11 o'clock, three shows remain.
1: Yes, I have Kalani, Shakira, and Kids Bop tickets for you at 11.
0: Everybody that qualifies or wins Pick Your Ticket qualifies, should I say, for that 5-night stay for two at Couples Resorts Jamaica.

0: 9:37. It's 106.1 BLI. Long Island's number one for all the hits. Psych and Alley Alley in the morning. It's National Mac and Cheese Day.
1: Oh, yum.
0: Just in case you were wondering.
1: I'm going to have some later.
0: Is mac and cheese like a kid-like menu item?
1: No.
0: Or something to make at home?
1: They have all different types of mac and cheese. They've got Kraft.
0: I know, but I feel like they're all geared towards kids. It feels like one of those kid-type meals.
1: No,
0: I don't know.
1: Why is that?
0: I don't know.
1: Mac and cheese is for everybody. Thank you. Goodbye.
0: I agree. But the ones that they sell in the store?
1: Yeah.
0: Or like when you go to a food, like if you look at a kid's menu most of the time.
1: There's mac and cheese.
0: It's always mac and cheese on there.
1: Yeah, because kids like mac and cheese.
0: Everybody loves mac and cheese.
1: Right.
0: But I feel like they gear it towards children specifically.
1: Well, that's your fault if you see it that way. I don't. Mm. I fully eat the Olaf mac and cheese when I see it in the store.
0: What kind of macaroni do you like with your cheese?
1: Elbows. Always elbows. Yeah.
0: Interesting.
1: Always elbows. It has to be.
0: See, I like a nice thick macaroni, like a spiral.
1: The spiral, the rotinis, is that what it's called?
0: It's a thicker piece of pasta that gets a lot of cheese sauce on it. Like spirals were voted number one noodle to use when making macaroni and cheese, and then the curved bent tube.
1: That's an elbow.
0: I love that they just called it a curved bent tube instead of elbow.
1: It's elbow.
0: Shells were third place.
1: Shells are so good. A medium shell can't be any bigger or any smaller than a medium shell.
0: A lot of people put pepper, dry mustard, paprika, garlic in their mac and cheese. Do you top off your Kraft?
1: We don't. Well, so I never grew up having Kraft, I will say.
0: Yeah.
1: My mom always made fresh mac and cheese. Like, she'd make the elbow pasta and then shred in, like, the block cheese.
0: Right.
1: And it's so delicious.
0: Mm. Yeah, but back to the kid thing.
1: Yeah.
0: Because in my head, I'm like, yeah, if you even look at the boxes of the Kraft mac and cheese, there's always, like, cartoon characters on it.
1: Yeah, I still eat the ones that look like
0: Olaf. I feel as though the world is trying to shame adults for eating macaroni and cheese.
1: The world tries to shame adults for doing so much that is, like, kid-like.
0: But when you think about it, macaroni and cheese is probably the most adult thing you can eat as a kid in comparison to other things that adults eat, like chicken nuggets.
1: Yeah.
0: Especially,
1: I still eat chicken nuggies.
0: Check this out. Jessica on the line. You eat chicken nuggets in a specific shape, don't you?
2: So I still like dino nuggets.
0: Dino nuggets.
1: Of course you do.
2: They're really good.
0: Yeah, they are.
2: They're really good. They're better than like regular chicken nuggets, you know, the little dino shaped ones. They're good.
0: Yeah.
2: They're crunchy and they, I don't know, I think they're yummy.
1: And they're more fun.
2: They're good. I'll eat all of them.
0: Yeah.
2: They're all mine. They're

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1: How about Fishful Thinking? 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C'est la vie?
2: Would be better if I was French.
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1: Oh, I know. Boy, oh boy. Or barely awake. Paddle to the metal. Oh, man. I should do this for a living.
0: It feels good to be Boatu. It feels good to Geico.
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0: What a show we had today, huh?
1: Yeah, it was a great one.
0: It's 106.1 BLI Long Island's number one for all the hits.
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0: If you missed our conversation with Dr. John Zaso in regards to the Cyclospora parasite, which is that parasite that people are freaking out about right
1: now. Everyone get the runs.
0: They're getting, it's a lot more than the, it's a whole marathon, I think.
1: I know.
0: It's about 26 miles worth of bathroom time.
1: Gross.
0: However long it would take you to run a marathon, that's how much time you'll be spending in the bathroom. You get this thing. According to Dr. John, I said, what's the gradation of 10 being the worst, 1 being the least? What is it? And he said about a 20.
1: Yeah.
0: So, yeah.
1: It's supposed to be bad.
0: But if you go to the BLI website, WBLI.com, or wherever you get podcasts, we've got that up for you in case you missed that the conversation, because a lot of good info there about how you can prevent it, if it is preventable at all, how long we got to worry about this thing, where we'll find it, where it's coming from, and the why up there as our podcast clip of the day. Allie's up next. 3 shows remain for 11 o'clock's Pick Your Ticket. What you got?
1: Yep, we got Kalani, Shakira, and Kids Bop.
0: Everybody that wins Pick Your Ticket, 8 a.m., 11 a.m., 4 p.m. weekdays on BLI, qualifies for the grand prize, a trip for 2. 5 nights, couples, resorts, Jamaica. Back live tomorrow morning from the College Hunks Hauling Junk and College Hunks Moving Studio. Say what you got to say, Allie.
1: Bye, guys. Don't be dumb.
0: See ya.

of all hookups for you with BLI's Pick Your Ticket coming up at 11 a.m. Tickets into Kids Bop at Jones Beach Theater, a family four-pack. That is on the lineup, and two other shows. Plus, qualify for the grand prize trip for two to Couples Resorts in Jamaica. It's 106.1 BLI.

Also spectacular, the Bath and Body Works has out their whole Halloween line right now. So run to Smith Haven Mall. That's where I got mine. And stock up, because you know that'll sell out in a second. It's BLI.

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1: It's BLI. You're hanging out with Ali Ali, 10 to 3. This is the kind of weather that as a child, I would go to the beach with my friends and we would cut out little stars and hearts and stuff out of sponges and put it on our lower back so we would get tanned like a little tramp stamp. Maybe I have shared too much today. Apologies. It's BLI. Hello. Uh-huh.

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action on VLI. You're hanging out with Ali Ali 10 to 3. And you might even be seeing one of the guys of One Direction later this summer. Harry Styles. You ever heard of him? He's coming to Madison Square Garden for 30 nights. The Together Together Tour. And we've got your hotel, your transportation, and tickets at WBLI.com. Thanks to Columbia Records. Stop.

a lie. You're hanging out with Allie Allie 10 to 3. I got to tell you about the best TJ Maxx find that I found yesterday in Syosset. It's this little statue of a plus size swimmer, and she's wearing a little, like a swim cap, and she is just living her best life. I felt a spiritual connection to this statue. If you find her in TJ Maxx, pick her up. She'll make you feel so good about life. Me and this little statue are besties.

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1: 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One Republic letting us know what's up. 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
1: You played it cool and I played it dumb. Don't you think I'm a little too young to be messed with like that?

0: 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It's your chance to qualify for the grand prize, a five-night trip for two to Jamaica from Couples Resorts. Qualify right now.
1: All right, here we go. 631-301-1061. You know the number, you know the drill. Pick one of these three shows and qualify for the grand prize trip for two to Couples Resorts Jamaica. We've got Kalani, we've got Shakira, and we have got a four-pack of tickets for Kids Bop at Jones Beach. 631-301-1061. Good luck.

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1: BLI, what up, what up?
2: Oh, how are you?
1: You sounded like Santa Claus just now.
2: I'm happy. Put it that way.
1: I'm glad you're happy. So you know you're caller 20 then.
2: I'm John from Miller Place.
1: All right, John from Miller Place. I have three tickets for you to choose from. We have Kalani, Shakira, and also Kids Bop. What would you like?
2: We'll go with Shakira.
1: Shakira, you got it. Shakira tickets all yours. Plus, you're now qualified, John, for that grand prize trip for two to Couples Resorts Jamaica.
2: That's what I'm happy about.
1: Fingers and toes crossed. We'll give you a call on August 10th if you're the winner for that one, okay?
2: Oh, that'd be great.
1: All right, John, you hang on the line 1 second. I'll be right back. And we have got Kids Bop tickets and Kalani tickets at 4 o'clock with Kat.

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for my pasta lovers out there. And I mean, who isn't a pasta lover? Olive Garden is bringing back their never-ending pasta pass. Basically, you pay $100 and you can go eat pasta every single day from like September 1st to November something. And you can sometimes even go twice a day. It's a lot of carbs, but you're saving a lot of money. So try to get your hands on one of those. Details, WBLI.com/Allie.

What's up? It's BLI. You're hanging out with Ali Ali. 10 to 3. Ariana Grande was at the Barclays Center opening up last night, and the show was phenomenal from what I saw on social. There's going to be a lot more shows, though, coming up this week. If you're heading out to see Ariana, make sure you send us your concert pictures on the 106.1 BLI app. We would love to see them. And share you on our 106.1 BLI Instagram page.

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be a lie. You're hanging out with Ali Ali 10 to 3. Kelly O is proving why she was the ultimate American Idol. Honestly, shows never hit like that ever again. It was Kelly Clarkson, Chris Daughtry, maybe Carrie Underwood, and...

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So America turned 250 this year. We know that to be true. And we're still celebrating because there's so many businesses on Long Island that represent the American dream. 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

Does anyone else get like really frustrated when they hear there's another reboot in the works? Because I'm like, why are we redoing all of the things that were great originally? Well, Halloween fans, you're going to hate this one. Nightmare on Elm Street is getting a reboot at Paris.

You're hanging out with Allie Allie, 10 to 3, and tomorrow on Psych and Allie Allie in the Morning. 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
1: Yep, this is a jazzy one right here. I love how she is basically the face of FIFA World Cup. Shakira and Burna Boy, it's Die Die.

Max yesterday, as I tend to do in all my free time, and I saw they were starting to bring out the Halloween decor. 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It's happening way too early, in my opinion, but it is happening. So start your shopping now. Because you know, if you don't do it now, in a month, it's all going to be gone and you're going to regret everything. Got me.

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you're hanging out with Ali Ali 10 to 3. So I was watching some clips from Love Island this past season, and one of the contestants said, a big red flag I look for is if a guy judges me for liking Taylor Swift. And I could not agree more. If a guy doesn't like you listening to Taylor Swift, you know it's time to kick him to the curb, because men might be temporary, but Taylor is forever.

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1: 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I guess so.
0: Long Island's number one for all the hits, but you knew that. Allie Allie here, 10 to 3. Now, I am a Broadway girl. You guys know that. One of my favorite shows is Chicago. Mark Ballas from Dancing with the Stars. He was on as Billy Flynn a few months back, and he's making his return again for the summer, July 20th through August 16th. He's going to be Billy Flynn on Broadway, and I heard he did a phenomenal job. So that is definitely going to be a show to see. Details at WBLI.com.

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Okay, it's BLI. You're hanging out with Ali Ali. 10 to 3. Don't forget our BLI Block Party Cash Bash still going on at WBLI.com. 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

unfortunately had to cancel her appearance on American Horror Story Season 13 because she's so busy on her Eternal Sunshine tour, which is super important for us right now because we're going to be seeing her in Brooklyn this week at the Barclays Center. I'm going Thursday night, so if anyone else is going, I will see you there. 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

It's BLI. You're hanging out with Ali Ali, 10 to 3. And don't worry, BLI's Pick Your Ticket coming up at 4. Two shows are left in the qualifier for the grand prize trip for two to Couples Resorts Jamaica.

you're hanging out with Allie Allie. 10 to 3. So you know what I hate the most is when I literally buy tickets to a movie in theaters and then it comes to streaming like a week later. I just bought tickets to see Obsession. It's been out for a while, yes, but I heard great things about it. Me and my brother went to go. And now I see that it's going to be available on streaming starting July 17th on Peacock. So that's great. And I just wasted 17.

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1: All right, I am heading out of here, leaving you with new music from Somber. This is My Body Isn't Ready. 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

106.1 and BLN Guidelines number one for all the hits. What's going on? It's God Happy Tuesday. I got an exciting night ahead of me. Gonna be seeing Baby Mac in New York City at the Cutting Room. Got that interview that was crashed by Chris Kirkpatrick by NSYNC, WBLI.com. By the way, shout out to Heather Alberti, who won Kat's Baby Mac backstage giveaway. I will see you tonight, girl. We're gonna party. For just a chance.

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15: Ready for another hot couple of days. Heat advisory in effect as of noon today. But the hottest day of the week, going to be tomorrow. We're going to be seeing temps at about 95 degrees. But with the humidity, going to feel well over 100 degrees. If you have to be outside, make some plans to check in and out. 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

wondering if Justin Bieber is going to pull a collab for the closing of the World Cup FIFA games, as he's going to be performing there. Maybe a little duo with Madonna. She's also on that

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0: Down with your Be Alive. Brown's Jeep and Patchogue, Long Island traffic. We have an accident investigation closing down Montauk Highway between Rich's Middle Island Road and Cedar Street. That is both directions there. Mooney Pond Road closed down in the Lake Grove area. Fire department activity between Blue Point Road and Patchogue Mount Sinai. Deer Park area, a crash westbound between 21st Street and Straight Path, taking out that right lane, about 15-20 minute delay. Trains, Montauk Branch has some delays. I'm Val, that's your BLI, Brown's Jeep and Patchogue, Long Island traffic.
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1: What's up? It's Somber.
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0: 106.1 BLI, Long Island's number one for all the hits, has your chance to qualify for the grand prize, a five-night trip for two to Jamaica from Couples Resorts. Qualify right now.
1: What's going on? It's Kat. It is that time. I am looking for caller 20, and my, what a lineup we had today. Shakira, Usher, Chris Brown, and Kalani, also Kids Bop as well. I'm looking for caller 20 at the new number, 631-301-1061 now. We're also kicking off the countdown. Got Olivia Dean kicking things off with Man I Need.
0: Number
1: Good luck.
0: Five.

0: the weekend, I went to a wedding at the mansion at West Sayville. Beautiful place. Shout out, by the way. Great venue. But the bride and the groom, they had their first dance to Bruno Mars. And also, the coming out song for the bridal party was also Bruno Mars. And the way the entire place had the best time. I think the takeaway here is, if you want to have a fun wedding, make sure you got a lot of Bruno Mars on that playlist.
1: Number 3.
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1: I am Val with your BLI, Brown's Jeep in Patog, Long Island traffic. Pockets of delays around Robert Moses were closed down there for construction northbound side between exit RM2E and RM1E. Still dealing with that accident investigation on Montauk Highway between Mariches Middle Island Road and Cedar Street. Both directions expect a high volume around the area. Mooney Pond closed in Lake Grove. Fire department activity between Blue Point Road and Patog Mount Sinai over in Deer Park. Still dealing with that crash westbound between 21st Street and Straight Path. Right lane is blocked. That's your BLI, Brown's Jeep in Patog, Long Island traffic.
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0: Scotland has spoken. 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You might have heard of her. Her name, Ariana Grande.
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19: Val with your BLI, Browns Jeep in Patog, Long Island traffic. Crash on the LIE right by Post Road, moving slow from Glen Cove Road. Also seeing delays between the SAG and Route 111. Pockets of volume on Vets Highway, both directions between Gatewood Drive and Route 111, as well as between Connecticut Ave and Lincoln Ave. Montauk Highway still has been reopened and also cleared on Deer Park Ave. Traffic sponsored by Affordable Cesspool. 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That is your BLI Browns Jeep and Patog, Long Island traffic.
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old clip of Benson Boone audition for American Idol, and Katy Perry, who was the judge at the time, her feedback was the girls are going to swoon for Benson Boone. Can confirm. I saw him at the Barclays last Thursday. It completely

bye, bye, bye. Boring LIE commutes. It's St. James' own Cat on 106.1 BLI, Long Island's number one for all the hits.

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0: Kyle with your BLI, Brown's Jeep and Patchogue, Long Island traffic. We have a crash on the SAG northbound side at Pine Air, exit S3, backed up to the southern state, taking out that left lane. Heavy a southbound side at Pine Air, seeing delays from Sunken Meadow. A stalled vehicle westbound on the LIE at Route 110, exit 49, shoulder is blocked, and we're seeing jam ups between the SAG and Route 111. Southern heavy at New Highway. This is the westbound side down to Route 110. 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That is your BLI, Brown's Jeep and Patchogue, Long Island traffic.
1: Okay, taking a look at West Babylon. Saville, the rest of the island from the VLI Island-wide Weather Desk officially have a heat advisory. In effect, through Thursday, tomorrow, going to be the hottest day of the week. The temp should be about 95 degrees, but with that humidity, going to feel well over 100. Make those accommodations to take those breaks. Hydrate as much as possible. Today, we're at around 90 as well, but definitely feels warmer with that humidity. 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

Racy Abrams going to be releasing her new album, Daughter from Hell, in just 2 days. So that countdown is officially on. This is the first single off the album. It's called Hit the Wall Now.

yesterday, Ariana Grande officially dropped out of American Horror Story season 13. I'm so sad about this because that is one of my favorite shows of all time. And also, she's one of my favorite artists, too. But the reason is due to changes in the production schedule. Apparently, she wasn't able to film any of the scenes because it conflicted with her Eternal Sunshine tour. Now, she's coming out with her movie, Meet the Fockers-in-Laws, in November. Also on a world tour. How is she going to have time to film a TV show as well? I think we're going to have to clone our girl because, damn, I think she needs to take a little break.

0: It's Val with your BLI, Brown's Jeep and Patchogue, Long Island traffic, westbound LIE. We have a crash at exit 43, block of the shoulder. We're backed up to Minetto Hill, exit 45. That's about a 10-15 minute delay. A stall cleared over by exit 49. We're still dealing with the northbound crash on the Sag at Pine Air. High volume, expect major delay there. Rubbernecking delays on the southbound side as well, backed up to Sunken Meadow. Sunrise busy in spots between Lakeland and Route 111 and between Route 109 and Great Neck Road. 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That is your BLI, Brown's Jeep and Patchogue, Long Island traffic.
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I do love a good McDonald's fry, but I gotta say, this is not appetizing to me whatsoever. I got some pictures of it. 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

0: out with your BLI, Browns, Jeep, and Patchogue. Long Island traffic northbound. Still dealing with that crash on the Sag at Pine Air. Taking out the left lane. 20-minute delay. We're backed up to the southern LA East. All cleared around exit 43, but we're seeing residual delays still in the area, as well as heavy between Wicks Road and Wheeler Road. Southern State stop and go westbound exit 34 down to North Broadway. I am Val. That is a look at your BLI, Browns, Jeep, and Patchogue. Long Island traffic.
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22: We are taking a look at West Babylon, Smithtown, and the rest of the island from the BLI Island-Wide Weather Desk. We are officially in a heat advisory until Thursday, tomorrow being the hottest day of the week. We're going to see temps go up to about 96 degrees, but with that humidity, going to feel well over 100. So make those accommodations to either stay inside or take some breaks, because we don't need anyone passing out over here. Today, a hot one as well, reaching about 90, going to feel even warmer with that humidity. 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

on. It's Kat. Now, you think the Labubu trend is over, but think again, because the Labubu is opening a 6,000 square foot experience in New York City this month. 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I do my day, I

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1: It's Kat, I am checking out for the night. Gonna go see me some boy banders. BB Mac in New York City at The Cutting Room. Shout out again to Heather Alberti, the winner of Kat's BB Mac backstage giveaway. Girl, we're at a party tonight. Gonna get our millennial on before I go. Gonna leave you with a new one, Bella Kay. I love it, I love it, I love it. Now on BLI.
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0: You were BLI, Brad's Jeep and Patchogue, Long Island traffic, off-ramp blockage on the northern state at routes 106, 107, exit 35, westbound side about 10, 15-minute delay. LIE busy in spots between Powell's Lane and Sunnyside Boulevard. Over in Lake Grove, Mooney Pond Road closed down between Blue Point Road and Patchogue Mount Sinai. Northern stall has been cleared. Rest of the island looks good. No other issues. 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Suffolk homeowners can get up to $45,000 from
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13: Long Island weather changes fast. 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Islandwideweather.com. 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

It's your man TJ Smooth hanging with you on this Tuesday night, and I gotta say, I absolutely love all those live at the five events, like Alive by the Bay going on right now in Bayshore, and I'll definitely be out at the Babylon Block Party this Thursday. Hope to see you there. Right now, more Taylor. I knew it. I knew.

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